After Hours, Brother Jack McDuff giving us his interpretation of that with Mark Whitfield on guitar. It's from the album Bringing It Home, which is on the Concord label. And before Brother Jack McDuff, starting the hour, Zoot Sims, Dave McKenna at the piano, Zoot Sims, of course, playing sax, and we heard Bill Bailey. I'm Tony Mowat. Hope you're having a pleasant evening. Hope you're having a pleasant day. It's good to be with you. Let's continue right now with Mark Gasbarrow. Ultimate Ellington, The Crown Project is the title of the album. We're going to hear Single Petal of a Rose.

Pat Metheny is the only artist to win 20 Grammy Awards out of 39 nominations in 10 different categories. Born in Lee Falls, Missouri, he started out playing trumpet, but came under the influence of the Beatles in 1964 and moved over to guitar when he was 12. He taught at both the University of Miami and Berkeley while he was a teenager. He spent an important period in the mid to late 70s with Gary Burton's group, met keyboardist Lyle Mays, and in 1978 formed his own group with Mays. Since 2020, Pat Metheny has had one of the most prolific stretches of his career, marked by a major record label shift, 6 diverse album releases, and marathon international tours. Hear the music of Pat Metheny on your 24/7 Worldwide Jazz Connection, jazzphx.org.

The title of that is Lonely Woman, Horace Silver. That's just one of the many hits from an album titled Song from My Father, which is on the Blue Note label. And before Horace Silver, Hank Mobley, If I Should Lose You, with Hank Mobley on piano, Wynton Kelly, and Art Blakey was the drummer. I'm Tony Mowat. Up next, Stanley Turrentine with the Three Sounds. I know you're going to love this one. The album is titled The Complete Blue Hour Sessions, and we're going to hear Blue Hour.

Trumpet and flugelhorn player Marvin Stamm has been in some big-time bands, including Benny Goodman's group. He's made a few albums as a leader. Mostly, Marvin Stamm has been a prolific session musician. Since the 1970s, he's worked with superstars across multiple genres, from Paul McCartney to Paul Desmond. Hear the music of Marvin Stamm on Jazz PHX on KJZZ 91.5 HD2, Phoenix.

I Apologize. Kevin Mahogany's version of that. And before that, Stanley Turrentine and the Three Sounds together. Gene Harris, of course, at the piano. And we heard Blue Hour. I'm Tony Mowat. Here's Gary Burton, Pat Metheny, Steve Swallow, Antonio Sanchez. And I know you'll love this one. It's called African Flower.

Bobby Watson doing Good Queen Bess from the album The Year of the Rabbit. It's on the Evidence label. And we heard Gary Burton, Pat Metheny, Steve Swallow, Antonio Sanchez, and African Flower. Before that, Quartet Live on Concord. I'm Tony Moa. To conclude this hour, here's a song called The Wind Up featuring Alf Vikinius.

Coming to the MIM Music Theater in August, after 3 decades, the New York Voices have embarked on their grand finale tour. Hear their tight 4-part harmony one last time on Friday night, August 14th. The Django Festival All-Stars return for an evening of gypsy jazz on Monday, August 17th. And guitar and voice duo Tuck and Patty will bring their magic to the MIM on Friday, August 21st. 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

Pancho Sanchez, Darn That Dream, with Diane Reeves singing. That is from their album Afro-Cuban Fantasy. Beautifully done. I remember when she recorded that, oh, that was about 7 years ago, with Pancho Sanchez, and we danced. Oh, good memories. We also heard Brian Bromberg doing Pensativa. I'm Tony Mowat. Up next is another classic featuring Billy Taylor and Jerry Mulligan. And this was recorded live at Manchester Craftsman's Guild. It's called Stompin' at the Savoy.

Tenor saxophonist Elbert Pee Wee Claybrook's career began in the 1930s. During that time, he met Clark Terry. In the 40s, Pee Wee Claybrook moved to the West Coast, where he stayed for the rest of his career. In 1995, he and Clark Terry reunited for the album Reunion, Clark Terry and Pee Wee Claybrook. Hear the music of Pee Wee Claybrook on Jazz PHX on KJZZ 91.5 HD2, Phoenix.

Blackbird, the title of that one by Brad Meldow. And before that, Jessica Williams doing Blue Jay. Starting off the set was Billy Taylor, Jerry Mulligan, and Stompin' at the Savoy. I'm Tony Mowat. Thank you for being there, my friends. And I hope you're enjoying the music.

That was David Gordon, one called Mr. Sam. Before that, Dakota Staten's version of More Than You Know. Houston Person playing tenor. And we also heard Brad Meldow doing Blackbird. I'm Tony Mowat. Good to be with you, and I mean that sincerely. And I hope you're relaxing with me as we enjoy this jazz. America's classical music. To conclude this hour, here's Michael Gray and Pearl. Marvelous violinist. We're going to hear Saskia.

Jazz whenever you want it on jazzphx.org. Saxophonist Hank Mobley's Workout, one of his finest recordings and a real essential staple of hard bop. Instead of using a second horn player in the front line, Mobley on this album decided he'd go for guitarist Grant Green and let him lead the rhythm section, and it really gave the music, I think, a more fluid sound. Good evening. Welcome to Night Moods. How is everyone on this Wednesday evening? I'm Michelle Robbins with Jazz in Phoenix. So good to be here with you. I've got lots of great jazz all the way for the next 3 hours, so sit back, relax, and enjoy. Up next is the late Michael Brecker and his album. It was called The Nearness of You, but everybody knows it as The Ballad Book. On this track, James Taylor is singing in his first ever recording of jazz standards, but he's singing one of his songs, so I guess they just jazzed it up. Here's Don't Let Me Be Lonely Tonight. And by the way, Michael Brecker won a Grammy Award for Best Jazz Instrumental Solo. 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

When Larry Met Harry on jazzphx.org. Larry Golding's on the organ and Harry Allen on the saxophone for The Look of Love. And guitarist Bobby Broom from Notes of Thanks, his tribute to Sonny Rollins, The Freedom Suite. I'm Michelle Robbins with Jazz in Phoenix. Coming up this weekend at the Nash in downtown Phoenix, Yannis Gatalis' trio will be playing on Friday the 14th, followed by Late Night No Cover with Eric Rasmussen. And then on Saturday night, Michael Collins' trio plays the Beach Boys. That's right. Check it all out. Find out where you can hear some live jazz in Phoenix and around the state at jazzphx.org.

Pianist Theo Hill on Jazz PHX from Interstellar Adventures for Those Who Do. While he hasn't put a release out lately, he's very active in the New York area. So if you're in New York, make sure you check out Theo Hill. Gerald Clayton on piano with Renee Marie singing Some Other Time from John Clayton, Gerald's father's new album, 2-0 Duo. I'm Michelle Robbins with Jazz in Phoenix. Coming up this weekend at the Nash, Friday night, it's the Yannis Gaudelis Trio, followed by Late Night No Cover with Eric Rasmussen. And then on Saturday night, it's the Michael Collins Trio playing the Beach Boys. They're going to be jazzing it up. Check out where you can hear live jazz at the Nash and all over the state of Arizona on our website calendar at jazzphx.org.

The Alternative Guitar Summit on jazzphx.org, Blues for Mickey O, from Honoring Pat Martino, Volume 2, and featured on that track was guitarist Cheryl Bailey. There's about 18 guitarists on the album. Also in that set, Sarah Sharp sang Sweet Lotus Blossom from Deja Vu, and trombonist Nick Finzer, I Thought I Should Take the Road Less Traveled, from Dreams, Visions, and Illusions. I'm Michelle Robbins with Jazz in Phoenix, with Zakai Curtis, and his new album, Sonoluminescence, I Want to Feel the Way You Move, on KJZZ 91.5 HD2 Phoenix, a service of Rio Salado College.

Jazz 24 hours a day, every day at jazzphx.org. When Horace Silver recorded Prescription for the Blues, he brought in the Brecker Brothers, which gave a lot of meat to those tracks, especially this one, Free at Last. I'm Michelle Robbins with Jazz in Phoenix. This hour, you can look forward to hearing from one of our very own stars in the Valley, Dennis Roland. Also, I've got Oscar Peterson and something now from Charlie Hayden, the wonderful bassist who left us a few years ago. Hank Jones is on the piano for Wade in the Water on KJZZ 91.5 HD2, Jazz PHX.

thank you so much for joining us tonight. Without you, we are nothing. Thank you again very much. We appreciate it.

up-and-coming trumpeter Jun Ida with Bellflower, his new release, and Hotaru Nights on jazzphx.org, your worldwide home for jazz 24/7. And the great Dennis Roland, live at Casimir's World Wine Bar, used to be a great jazz hangout in Scottsdale, listening to his version of Marvin Gaye's What's Going On. You can catch Dennis. He plays the second and fourth Wednesday at Warren's Supper Club in the East Valley. Those dates are posted on our website calendar. 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

Guitarist Ray Oviedo on jazzphx.org, bringing in tenor saxophonist Bob Mincer, who you all know from the Yellow Jackets, to help him on this track, Footprints, the Wayne Shorter tune, off of Slight Accent. And Charlie Wood sang about a timeless place before that. I'm Michelle Robbins, Jazz in Phoenix. So glad you could be here with me to listen to some great jazz. I've got Chicago's Soul Jazz Collective with D. Alexander in the next set. Up next is some Oscar Peterson, and you can hear more from Oscar Peterson, learn a little bit about him and his life, this Thursday in the Jazz Spotlight. Oscar Peterson, every Thursday, the Jazz Spotlight at noon and 9. Here's C-Jam Blues.

The Riedhuysen Project on jazzphx.org with Wright Brotherly from their new album Home. Also in the set, Chicago Soul Jazz Collective and D. Alexander singing about a town called Mercy. It's off their new album, No Wind and No Rain. I'm Michelle Robbins with Jazz in Phoenix. Django Festival All-Stars will round out the hour with something from their new release, Evolution. And you can hear them perform music from the new release live. They'll be at the MIM Music Theater, 7 o'clock, Monday, August 17th. Maybe they'll even play Sunshine in My Heart. Coming up after Django Festival All-Stars is Wednesday's edition of New Grooves. I'll be featuring music from Stefan Harris and also vocalist Eve Cornelius and a few others. Hope you can join me for New Grooves coming up after Django Festival All-Stars on KJZZ 91.5 HD2 Phoenix, a service of Rio Salado College.

Vibraphonist Stefan Harris on New Grooves, where every Wednesday on jazzphx.org, we listen to some of the hottest new releases of the week. That's the title track to his new one, Legacy Dances. He's celebrating 20 years of his groundbreaking Blackout project, and the album is both a celebration and a tribute. It features some of the final and some of the finest recordings of one of Blackout's co-founders, Casey Benjamin. His sudden passing in 2024 really shocked Harris and the music community, and so they stopped plans to release the album then. And now a little time has passed, and he's decided time to put out this recording as a triumphant cap to Benjamin's two amazing decades with Blackout. I've got another track from Legacy Dances next. Here's Stefan Harris and West End Blues on New Grooves on Jazz PHX.

Yeah, singing about New York, the big city. The name of the track from vocalist Eve Cornelius's new album, Eve Again Naturally, on KJZZ 91.5 HD2, presenting songs from her repertoire like the one we just heard, Big City, a remembrance of Cannonball Adderley's stellar arrangement. I'm Michelle Robbins with Jazz in Phoenix, previewing this week's new releases on New Grooves on your worldwide home for jazz 24/7. Here's Eve singing I've Got the World on a String on Jazz PHX.

Some nice organ work on New Grooves from Cesar Fraser on Jazz PHX. Willow Weep for Me and Blues March. His new album is Alive, One Night in Savannah. And his good friend Jacques Lachour is on guitar, along with Vince Hector on drums. I'm Michelle Robbins on your 24/7 worldwide jazz connection. Cesar is best known for the time he spent on the road touring with Marvin Gaye. He says What's Going On is one of the greatest albums ever recorded, and Cesar's music has been sampled by Kanye West and Common and a lot of the other rap stars. Up next is the new album by drummer Mike Clark. It's called Kuonganjo, which means time without beginning. He has an A-list team of musicians: Eddie Henderson on trumpet, pianist Patrice Russian, Craig Handy on sax and flute, and Essiet Okan Essiet on drums. This is, for the most part, the same set of musicians that he used on his last album, Itai Doshin. Here's Clark and Henderson together again. They started playing together in the late 60s in San Francisco. Let's listen to the band on Austin City Shuffle on Jazz PHX's New Grooves.

Drummer Mike Clark on New Grooves, putting his spin on the classic Softly as in a Morning Sunrise on Jazz PHX. Our last song for New Grooves is from the amazing album A Supreme Blues. It's trumpeter Nicholas Payton. He's teamed up with the group Butcher Brown, and they've reimagined two of the most revered albums in jazz history. Can you name what those are? Of course, one of them is Miles Davis's Kind of Blue, and the other, John Coltrane's A Love Supreme. I've only got time for one track, and I went to this one, Flamenco Sketches. It's off of the Miles Davis Kind of Blue, but it'll give you a feel of how the whole album sounds. I'm Michelle Robbins. Thanks for listening to New Grooves, previewing the best new releases for the week. 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

or nothing at all. Bobby Hutcherson from his album Wise One. With him are guitarist Anthony Wilson and pianist Joe Gilman. Good evening. 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I'm Brian Houston. It's great to be with you. Hope you're doing well tonight. Thanks for joining me for another edition of Late Night Jazz. Excellent new sounds ahead. The Chicago Soul Jazz Collective is in this hour. Josh Warren is in this opening set. He's a bassist and rising star in his native Canada. He's leading a quartet in a tune from The Path, his new debut album. Ahead, Lee Konitz and Warren Marsh join forces to play Topsy. First, it's new Nicole Zoraitis. Christian McBride plays on the title track of the vocalist and pianist's release. Nicole Zoraitis performs The Devil I Knew. This is your home for jazz at jazzphx.org.

What Remains. On Jazz PHX, that's new Josh Warren. The Path is his debut album. Larry Goldings, Peter Bernstein, and drummer Bill Stewart are together in this next set. The organ guitar trio plays one from Rhombus, their new release. Trumpet and flugelhorn player Brian Lynch performs one from Torchbearers, his latest. Charles McPherson plays alto saxophone, and Oren Evans is on piano. Brian Lynch leads Blue and Boogie. Now, it's pianist and Arizona artist Beth Lederman. Vocalist Sherry Roberson is with her on this tune from her album Las Sombras. Beth Lederman leads Everything Must Change. 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

In walked Bud, Larry Goldings, Peter Bernstein, and Bill Stewart. That's from Rhombus, their new album. You're listening to Jazz PHX on KJZZ 91.5 HD2 Phoenix. I'm Brian Houston. Happy to be with you. Hope you're feeling good tonight. Thanks for joining me. The Chicago Soul Jazz Collective is just ahead. Tenor saxophonist John Fournier leads the band in the title track from their new release. Pianist Lynn Arial is up now. With Bill McHenry on tenor saxophone, Lynn Arial leads Here Comes the Sun. This is jazzphx.org and KJZZ 91.5 HD2, Phoenix.

No Wind and No Rain, the Chicago Soul Jazz Collective, with the title song from their new album. Stan Getz begins next hour. Stay with me for more late night jazz on Jazz PHX. Trumpeter June Ida plays a tune from Bellflower, his new release. Chris McCarthy is on piano and Fender Rhodes. Here's June Ida leading Rivers and Bridges. 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

Blues in the Closet, Stan Getz with J.J. Johnson. Oscar Peterson and Herb Ellis are also on that song. From the album, Stan Getz and J.J. Johnson at the Opera House. 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I'm Brian Houston. Thanks for staying with me for more late night jazz. Glad you're enjoying the music. New Emmett Cohen is in this hour. Coleman Hawkins is in this set. He's leading Tommy Flanagan in a song from his album, Today and Now. Coleman Hawkins is in this set. He's leading Tommy Flanagan in a song from his album, Today and Now.

Swingin' Scotch, Coleman Hawkins on Jazz PHX. Multi-instrumentalist and Arizona artist Jerry Donato is in this short set. He's leading pianist Pete Jolly in a song from his album, It's a Cool Heat. Vocalist and bassist Anthony Casares opens with the title track from his new album. Tamir Hendelman and drummer Joe Farnsworth are in support. Anthony Casares leads Let's Take a Trip. 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

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Hope you're enjoying a great night. New Emmett Cohen is in this next set. He's leading Jeremy Pelt and Ron Carter in a tune from his album, Universal Truth. Catherine Russell performs one from Live at Jazz at Lincoln Center, her latest. Matt Munistieri plays guitar, and Ben Patterson plays piano. Catherine Russell sings, I Just Refuse to Sing the Blues. Chick Corea opens with a song off his album, Native Sense. Gary Burton is in support. Here's Chick Corea with Armando's Rumba. 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

0: It. That's John Poole.
1: Well, you needn't. Emmett Cohen from his new album, Universal Truth. This and is Jazz PHX. I'm Brian Houston. Thanks for staying up late with me tonight. You can hear Jazz 24 hours a day, on air at KJZZ 91.5 HD2, online and on your phone. Guitarist Jacques Leisure ends this hour of Late Night Jazz. Live at Lavender Blue is his latest. Michael Majeed is on organ, and Chris Lowry plays trumpet. Jacques Leisure leads Boogie Woogie Bossa Nova. This is KJZZ 91.5 HD2 Phoenix, a service of the Maricopa Community Colleges.

From Jazz Showcase, Miles Davis and John Coltrane alongside on tenor, and the song Just Squeeze Me. Oh my, that release, Jazz Showcase, it was something. Chuck Levin's here. Welcome to the Jazz Living Room, friends. Yeah, we're kicking back with the coffee and the CDs and all the good stuff here. Stacey Kent coming up, the Levin Brothers as well, and Joe Lovano, Tardo Hammer, Coleman Hawkins, Lionel Hampton and his orchestra. Oh, that's good. That's a really fun one, too, for sure. And I also have Wali Ali for you, and it's going to be really great. George Kahn to start off the first set here. This is off of Straight Ahead. He's on piano, and it is the song Rumor Has It.

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In school, Ted Rosenthal had a double major. He fell in love with jazz piano as a youth, but found few opportunities to study the music at the conservatory level. So he studied classical by day and played jazz at night. Jazz is his main line today, but he still plays classical on occasion. Hear the music of Ted Rosenthal on Jazz PHX on KJZZ 91.5 HD2, Phoenix.

You know, when I was much younger, I used to get tripped up by the audio quality of pieces like that. Today, it's, wow, what an intensely wonderful piece of music, and I am so glad we have it documented. Lionel Hampton and his orchestra, and that was Johnny Hodges on alto sax with him. Yeah, and the song, of course, was Don't Be That Way. Really, what a great piece of swing, for sure. Coleman Hawkins ahead of that with I'll Never Be the Same from The Hawk Relaxes, Kenny Burrell on guitar, Ron Carter on bass. Tardo Hammer before that with The Folks Who Live on the Hill. That was off of Simple Pleasure. Joe Lovano did Panonica from Joyous Encounter. Chuck Levin's here, going to wrap up the hour now with something from this release called To Be. It features Bob Baldwin on piano. It is guitarist Wally Ali. And the song, I Loves You, Porgy.

Got John Stein for you from the release he has called High Fly. This is a piece, Lazy Afternoon.

Very nice. It is off of a tribute release called Petite Fleur, The Music of Sidney Bechet. That was from David Liebman and John Stoll together. And, of course, the song was Petite Fleur. Wow, nice, nice, nice. Jazz Living Room is what you got here. Welcome. Come on in. You will enjoy. I know you will. Got some fun here for you. Got Dave Brubeck coming up and David Lenhart, Scott Hamilton, Randy Crawford and Joe Sample. That really, what a great couple they make there. And I tell you what they make is just wonderful music. Billy Mitchell, Wynton Marsalis, Laurie Meekham, and Britmos Picanti coming up as well. Going to start off the first set with Dominic Farinacci from Dawn of Goodbye. And this is a song called Midnight Embrace.

Johnny Monaco started playing the organ in 1971 at the age of 12 after hearing a Jimmy Smith album that inspired him to switch from the accordion. Tony mailed a cassette of himself trying to play Smith's tunes to Smith's California Jazz Club. As a 16th birthday gift, Smith called Monaco at midnight and told him to stop playing so many notes. The call launched a lifelong mentorship. Smith called Monaco over the years, eventually inviting him to play at his club. Tony met fellow organist the late Joey DeFrancesco in 2000, who produced his debut album, resulting in the critically acclaimed Burnin' Grooves. Tony has since recorded many albums and made several tours around the globe. Hear the music of Tony Monaco on KJZZ 91.5 HD2 and jazzphx.org.

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From the release, United We Swing, Best of the Jazz at Lincoln Center Galas. That's Wynton Marsalis Septet there, and it's a release where they took a bunch of the different performances and kind of took a piece from each one and put it onto this particular release. And this one was Fool's Paradise, and the vocalist on there, did you recognize Jimmy Buffett? Well, there you go. Billy Mitchell ahead of that with J&B from This Is Billy Mitchell with, of course, Billy on tenor, Bobby Hutcherson on vibes. Clarence Sleepy Anderson was on the organ on that. And Randy Crawford and Joe Sample, that fun piece, Street Life, from the release they call Live. Going to wrap up the hour now with Lori Meekum and Ritmos Picante from Welcome to Brazil with Ajama.

Zoot Sims there with Russ Freeman on piano. That was off of the album called From Annie Ross and Zoot Sims, A Gasser. Oh, I lie, tell you. The song Bones for Zoot. There you go. Oh, my. Chuck Levin's here in the jazz living room, kicking back and enjoying the great coffee and the wonderful music, and I invite you to join me. Oh, yeah, we can do this, because we got Robert Henderson coming up, and Ray Brown Jr., and Kenny Burrell, and Benny Carter, Cal Jader, Jay D'Amico, and Wayne Shorter as well, all coming up, and we're going to get into it. And we're going to start off with Ben Patterson from That Old Feeling. He's on piano. Chris Florey with him on guitar. The song, Isn't She Lovely?

Born blind in London in 1919, George Shearing began his musical training at age 4. After moving to the United States in 1947, he quickly became a prominent figure in the American jazz scene. With the George Shearing Quintet, he developed a signature sound by locking the piano, vibraphone, and electric guitar together in block chords. During his six-decade career, Shearing composed over 300 songs, including the jazz standard Lullaby of Birdland. He performed for multiple U.S. presidents, recorded dozens of albums, and was knighted by Queen Elizabeth II in 2007 for his services to music. Hear the music of George Shearing on your 24/7 Worldwide Jazz Connection, jazzphx.org.

What a difference a day made. Ray Brown Jr., vocalist on that. Yeah. Going to move on now to Kenny Burrell from Bluesy Burrell. This features Leo Wright on alto and the song I Never Knew.

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Jay D'Amico, from his Tango Caliente release. Jay D'Amico on piano with songs that Jay wrote on that particular release. That featured Andrew Sturman on flute and Richie Vitale on trumpet. The song was called Song for Maria. Yeah. Cal Jader ahead of that with Manuel's Mambo from Fantasy Original Jazz Classics. Manuel Duran on piano. And Benny Carter with Misty from Wonderland. Ray Bryant was on piano with Benny there. And Kenny Burrell did I Never Knew from Bluesy Burrell. Leo Wright was on alto with Kenny on that. Yeah. Chuck Levin's here. Going to wrap up the hour now with something from Wayne Shorter from The Footprints, The Life and Music of Wayne Shorter. Amazing how that works out. The song is Footprints.

Good morning. Welcome to Morning Jazz. I'm Kate Forger, and I am going to start things off with an album called Let's Get Together from Bob Shimizu. This song is called Invitation.

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That's a glorious song, really is, My Ship. And it was written by Kurt Vile, and we heard a version from Janice Siegel off of her album, The Tender Trap. Fred Hirsch was the pianist. Kate Ward, you're here, and you're tuned to Morning Jazz. Good morning to you. Thank you so much for joining me. I hope you'll stick around. I have some really fine artists coming up this hour, including Sonny Rollins, the Chad Lawson Trio, Cal Jader and Stan Getz, Lester Young, and Harry Sweets Edison, and Bobby Jasper, too. So please stick around. Going next to the Ed Neumeister Quartet, the album is called What Have I Done? And we're going to hear the song Riverwalk.

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Coming to the Nash in downtown Phoenix, the Yannis Gaudelis Trio presents Love and Smiles, music from the 50s hard bop era and beyond, on Friday night, August 14th. All song selections will be about love, smiles, and good vibes, followed by Late Night No Cover with saxophonist Eric Rasmussen. The Michael Collins Trio will fuse the great American sound of the Beach Boys with America's greatest art form, jazz, on Saturday night, August 15th. Special guest will be Mike Crotty on sax. Pianist Beth Lederman leads the Sunday night jam session on the 16th at 6. Check out who's playing at the Nash. 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

Be Cool. The singer was Claire Martin with Jim Muller on guitar. And before that, How High the Moon from Sonny Rollins and the contemporary leaders, including Barney Kessel on guitar. My name is Kate Borger. I'm here weekday mornings with you for Morning Jazz, and I want to thank you for joining me this morning and move on out to the Chad Lawson Trio. This is the Oz Sessions, and you'll know why in just a moment, because the song you're about to hear is called Dear Dorothy, the Chad Lawson Trio on Morning Jazz.

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1: Pianist Mulgrew Miller's style was full of clarity and soulfulness, a combination that can be heard on more than 500 albums. Miller was born in Greenwood, Mississippi, and his father bought him a piano when he was six. When he was 14, he saw Oscar Peterson play on TV and began his love affair with jazz. After leaving university, he was pianist with the Duke Ellington Orchestra for 3 years, then accompanied vocalist Betty Carter. 3 year stints with trumpeter Woody Shaw and with drummer Art Blakey's Jazz Messengers followed. Miller then began recording as a leader with his own bands. Miller was the director of jazz studies at William Patterson University in New Jersey from 2005 until his death in 2013. I'm Michelle Robbins. Hear Mulgrew Miller on your worldwide home for jazz 24/7, jazzphx.org.

For All We Know. That was a version from the Cal Jader and Stan Getz Sextet with Vince Guaraldi on piano. And coming up, a wonderful pianist, Genevieve Taubenhaus, also Bobby Jasper on the way. I'm Kate Borger, and I'm here weekday mornings for Morning Jazz. Glad that you could make it today. Thank you. We're going next to Lester Young and Harry Sweets Edison and Oscar Peterson, Herb Ellis, and Ray Brown. What a lineup. We're going to hear the tune, Pennies from Heaven.

That pianist has a great sound. His name is Yaniv Taubenhaus, and we heard the song We See from the album Hope. Yaniv Taubenhaus. Before that, Lester Young and Sweets Edison, Pennies from Heaven. I'm Kate Borger. Thank you so much for being there this morning. Hope you are enjoying the music so far. There's lots more to go, and we're going to wrap up this first hour with Bobby Jasper and the song How Deep is the Ocean?

Music from Kenny Barron, and any way you pronounce it, it is a great song. Fungi Mama, Fungi Mama, Fungi Mama. I don't know how you want to say it. Fungi, that's how I would say it. Fungi Mama from Kenny Barron. I'm Kate Borger. Thank you so much for joining me. I have some great songs coming up this hour. A lot of classics from the Great American Songbook, as a matter of fact, from people like Coleman Hawkins and B.G. Adair, Susanna McCorkle, and Ben Patterson. Also, the Modern Jazz Quartet coming your way. We'll go to David Ashkenazi now. He's a drummer. And from his album Shorter Moments, Exploring the World of Wayne, we'll hear Gary Versace on organ, Joel Fram on tenor sax, and a song called Children of the Night.

Art Pepper was under pressure in 1957. In mid-January, he was to start a new album. He learned about it the morning he was scheduled to record. He had a worn-out instrument, and he was working with Miles Davis's rhythm section, musicians with whom he'd never played. Art Pepper overcame it all to craft Art Pepper Meets the Rhythm Section, one of the best of his career. Hear the music.

the fabulous performance of Rockin' Chair from The Wonderful World of Louis Armstrong All-Stars featuring Davell Crawford on piano and vocals. Before that, You Go to My Head from Paul Desmond and the Modern Jazz Quartet. I'm Kate Borger. Thanks for joining me. Let's go now to another great combo. Coleman Hawkins, Kenny Burrell, Ron Carter, and I'll Never Be the Same.

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1: Pat Metheny is the only artist to win 20 Grammy Awards out of 39 nominations in 10 different categories. Born in Lee Falls, Missouri, he started out playing trumpet, but came under the influence of the Beatles in 1964 and moved over to guitar when he was 12. He taught at both the University of Miami and Berkeley while he was a teenager. He spent an important period in the mid to late 70s with Gary Burton's group, met keyboardist Lyle Mays, and in 1978 formed his own group with Mays. Since 2020, Pat Metheny has had one of the most prolific stretches of his career, marked by a major record label shift, 6 diverse album releases, and marathon international tours. 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

Tony Monaco and Indonesian Nights. I'm Kate Forger, going next to the BG Adair Trio and the song Easy to Love.

The Antonio Carlos Jobim Brazilian classic Waters of March, sung by the singer Susana McCorkle. Kate Borger here. You're tuned to Morning Jazz. Going next to the tune, Hard Times, from pianist Ben Patterson. Chris Florey is on guitar.

Thank you for tuning in to another hour of Morning Jazz, and good morning to you. I'm Kate Borger, starting off this next hour with Ray Charles and the Passione Blues.

classic from Quincy Jones off of the album The Quintessence we heard for Lena and Lenny. My name is Kate Borger. I want to welcome you to Morning Jazz and invite you to stay with me for the next hour. We'll be hearing lots of wonderful tunes, and one of them is coming up next. It's from Joey DeFrancesco's latest album, More Music. This is one busy player who's on so many other people's albums and making albums himself. Joey DeFrancesco on organ, and the song Soul Dancing.

Trumpet and flugelhorn player Marvin Stamm has been in some big-time bands, including Benny Goodman's group. He's made a few albums as a leader. Mostly, Marvin Stamm has been a prolific session musician. Since the 1970s, he's worked with superstars across multiple genres, from Paul McCartney to Paul Desmond. Hear the music of Marvin Stamm on Jazz PHX on KJZZ 91.5 HD2, Phoenix.

This Can't Be Love. That was Don Alico with B.G. Adair. And coming up next, Stacy Griesbach from My George Jones Songbook. We're going to hear You're Still on My Mind here on Morning Jazz.

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1: 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Coming to the MIM Music Theater in August, after 3 decades, the New York Voices have embarked on their grand finale tour. Hear their tight 4-part harmony one last time on Friday night, August 14th. The Django Festival All-Stars return for an evening of gypsy jazz on Monday, August 17th. And guitar and voice duo Tuck and Patty will bring their magic to the MIM on Friday, August 21st. 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

That was the Tim Ray Trio with the song written by Lyle Lovett, I've Been to Memphis. Before that, Take Four, Jay Leonhardt. Kate Borger here for Morning Jazz, going next to Gary Burton and Test of Time.

Music from the pianist Helen Sung with the Harlem Quartet and Sungbird. Gary Burton before that, Test of Time. I'm Kate Borger with you on Morning Jazz, and we're going next to the tenor saxophone of David Sills. Larry Kuntz is the guitarist, and this is a piece called Eastern View.

A George Gershwin medley played by the pianist Johnny Costa. And if it somehow brought to you visions of Mr. Rogers' Neighborhood, you wouldn't be wrong. In fact, you'd be right, because Johnny Costa was the music director of Mr. Rogers' Neighborhood, and you can certainly hear in his piano playing echoes of that wonderful children's show. I'm Kate Borger. Thank you so much for joining me today. And let us move on to Curtis Fuller now from the album Soul Trombone. He is joined by Wilbur Hardin on trumpet, Yusef Lateef on tenor sax, and McCoy Tyner on piano for the song Ladies' Night.

Tenor saxophonist Elbert Pee Wee Claybrook's career began in the 1930s. During that time, he met Clark Terry. In the 40s, Pee Wee Claybrook moved to the West Coast, where he stayed for the rest of his career. In 1995, he and Clark Terry reunited for the album Reunion, Clark Terry and Pee Wee Claybrook. Hear the music of Pee Wee Claybrook on Jazz PHX on KJZZ 91.5 HD2, Phoenix.

A song called Neighborhood from the album Introducing Takao Iwaki. Before that, Steve Rudolph and the beautiful piece Wendy. I'm Kate Borger with you on Morning Jazz, going next to guitarist Henry Robinette and the lovely tune, The Way You Look Tonight.

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The Rodgers and Hart classic Blue Moon, played on tenor saxophone by Houston Person. I'm Kate Borger with you on Morning Jazz. Still to come in this hour, fabulous artists Billie Holiday and Joe Negri. Right now we're going to Doug McDonald from an album called Serenade to Highland Park.

is Hades, and ladies, not safe in his arms when she's kissed.

Must Have That Man. Of course, the legendary Billie Holiday here on Morning Jazz. I'm Kate Forger. Thank you so much for joining me. I have one more tune in this hour, and it is from the wonderful Joe Negri on guitar, who was also a part of Mr. Rogers' Neighborhood. If you heard earlier in the hour, I did play something from the pianist Johnny Costa of Mr. Rogers' Neighborhood. And we are going to hear the song Sweet and Lovely, played on guitar by Joe Negri.

Hi, friends. Chuck Lovins here, bringing you the jazz. And got one from Benny Green to start off with, from Green's Blues. It is the great piece, Don't Mean a Thing If It Ain't Got That Swing.

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In school, Ted Rosenthal had a double major. He fell in love with jazz piano as a youth, but found few opportunities to study the music at the conservatory level. So, he studied classical by day. He fell in love with jazz piano as a youth, but found few opportunities to study the music at the conservatory level. So, he studied classical

I didn't know what time it was. That's Charlie Bird from Au Courant, featuring Chuck Redd along with him there on Vibes. Oh, man, yeah. Ben Sidran before that with a song called Discount Records. I know. Oh, my. That's off of the CD called Picture Him Happy, featured John Ellis on tenor sax. And Dominic Farinacci did I Concentrate on You. That's off of his CD called Dawn of Goodbye. I'm Chuck Levins, and I've got something now from Mark Lewis. He's on alto. George Cable's on piano. This is off of the CD they have called The New York Session. And the song is DL Blues.

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1: Tony Monaco started playing the organ in 1971 at the age of 12 after hearing a Jimmy Smith album that inspired him to switch from the accordion. Tony mailed a cassette of himself trying to play Smith's tunes to Smith's California Jazz Club. As a 16th birthday gift, Smith called Monaco at midnight and told him to stop playing so many notes. The call launched a lifelong mentorship. Smith called Monaco over the years, eventually inviting him to play at his club. Tony met fellow organist the late Joey DeFrancesco in 2000, who produced his debut album, resulting in the critically acclaimed Burnin' Grooves. Tony has since recorded many albums and made several tours around the globe. Hear the music of Tony Monaco on KJZZ 91.5 HD2 and jazzphx.org.

Gail Pettis from Here in the Moment and the song Who Can I Turn To? Oh, yeah. Dmitri Baevsky ahead of that with I'll String Along With You. That's from Down With It. It's from Dmitri. It's Dmitri. He's on alto sax. And Mark Lewis did DL Blues from the New York session with George Cables on piano alongside. Chuck Levins here. Got the Mu Trio, M-U-H. From Prague After Dark, it's the title track, Prague After Dark.

from an entirely different part of the world. This is the Scottish National Jazz Orchestra from the release called In the Spirit of Duke. Here's the piece Sunset and the Mockingbird.

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off of the release called The Incredible Jazz Guitar of Wes Montgomery. Well, it is, truly. Tommy Flanagan on there with him on piano. There they are doing the D-Natural Blues, the Monterey Blues. Yeah, Carol Robbins on harp ahead of that from Taylor Street, doing Gray River. It featured Bob Shepard on tenor sax. And Ellis Marsalis started off the set with Charlie Brown from Winton and Ellis Marsalis, Joe Cool's Blues, the name of that release. I'm Chuck Levins, and Johanna Salampa coming up, Cal Jader, Jerry Gibbs, and Nat Cole as well. And I'm just going to start off this set with Jerry Mulligan featuring Grover Washington Jr. This is the Brother Blues.

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1: Born blind in London in 1919, George Shearing began his musical training at age 4. After moving to the United States in 1947, he quickly became a prominent figure in the American jazz scene. With the George Shearing Quintet, he developed a signature sound by locking the piano, vibraphone, and electric guitar together in block chords. During his six-decade career, Shearing composed over 300 songs, including the jazz standard Lullaby of Birdland. He performed for multiple U.S. presidents, recorded dozens of albums, and was knighted by Queen Elizabeth II in 2007 for his services to music. Hear the music of George Shearing on your 24/7 Worldwide Jazz Connection, jazzphx.org.

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Here's Ray Bryant with Rockin' Chair.

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Thank you for your support.

Mark Murphy with Crystal Silence. Oh, my. Yeah, real classic there. Just got a new Mark Murphy CD in. It was released on about 1980. And we'll be getting to that sometime soon. Brand new release just came in today called Wild and Free. Anyway, ahead of Mark on that piece, which was, of course, Crystal Silence, we had Claire Daly doing I Thought About You from Swing Low, and Herb Geller with If I Were a Bell from An Evening with Herb Geller and the Roberto Magris Trio. Roberto Magris on piano. I'm Chuck Levins. Welcome, welcome.

Welcome, welcome. Jeb Patton for you now, featuring Michael Rodriguez on flugelhorn and Elena Pinderhughes on flute. Here is Orfeo's Wish.

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1: 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Coming to the Nash in downtown Phoenix, the Yannis Gaudelis Trio presents Love and Smiles, music from the 50s hard bop era and beyond, on Friday night, August 14th. All song selections will be about love, smiles, and good vibes, followed by Late Night No Cover with saxophonist Eric Rasmussen. The Michael Collins Trio will fuse the great American sound of the Beach Boys with America's greatest art form, jazz, on Saturday night, August 15th. Special guest will be Mike Crotty on sax. Pianist Beth Lederman leads the Sunday night jam session on the 16th at 6. Check out who's playing at the Nash. 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

From vibraphonist Bobby Hutcherson's album Wise One, dedicated entirely to the music of John Coltrane, bringing in a blues swing for the classic Equinox. Jazz whenever you want it on jazzphx.org. I'm Michelle Robbins. Good morning. How's your day going so far? I'm glad you found time to check out some jazz. I've got the perfect mix of classic and modern jazz that'll take you right through lunchtime. Here's a lady us Arizona fans miss so very much, Chicago's Judy Roberts, who used to come out for about 6 months every winter with her husband, Greg Fishman. But health issues have kept her in the Windy City, but we still have her music to keep us company. Here's Judy and Greg playing together on their version of Take Five from Judy Roberts' Circle of Friends on your 24/7 worldwide jazz connection, jazzphx.org.

That's how you do the Texas two-step. That's Joe Sample on the keyboards from the Pecan Tree on jazzphx.org. Also, trumpeter Brian Lynch and his Torchbearer's new release featuring a tribute of sorts to the Torchbearers that influenced his musical career, one of them alive and well and playing on the album, Charles McPherson on saxophone, listening to Luck of the Draw. I'm Michelle Robbins with Jazz in Phoenix. The lineup for the MIM Music Theater is just outstanding. Let me just give you a few examples. Coming up Monday the 17th, Django Festival All-Stars will be performing at 7, followed on Friday by Tuck and Patty. And then coming up on the 27th, Gunhild Carling will be bringing her big band. And Friday night, artistic director Andrew Wallace and his orchestra will present a new show called Vegas 1960. 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

Getting bluesy in that set on Jazz PHX with Eddie Cleanhead Vinson and Cannonball Adderley in the album they made together and the track Kidney Stew. Also Catherine Russell, I Just Refuse to Sing the Blues. I'm Michelle Robbins with Jazz in Phoenix, keeping Cannonball Adderley going with another track from him. This is going back to the summer of 55 when the brothers who were down in Florida decided to go up to New York and see what could happen. Well, as they say, the rest is history. Here's Bohemia After Dark on Jazz PHX.

Yeah, getting his licks in. Doug McDonald on guitar for Blues in the Desert from his new album Tribute to South Central on jazzphx.org. And Bria Schoenberg sang So It Goes off Indigo. I'm Michelle Robbins with Jazz in Phoenix. Drummer Jay Sinnott has a new album called Parallel 49. Naming it that in honor of his Canadian counterparts. He brought in all Canadian musicians to play on the album, including this next track. This is KJZZ 91.5 HD2 Phoenix, a service of Rio Salon.

Something we all need, a little tenor madness in our life, right? Sonny Rollins with John Coltrane with that song on jazzphx.org. So glad you could be here. This hour I've got some Dave Stryker, some Dexter Gordon, and new Joey Alexander. Going back a ways now for Robin McKell singing Robin's Nest from her Impressions of Ella release on Jazz PHX.

Dexter Gordon showing us all how to breathe into that saxophone and actually make it part of you, body and soul, on Jazz PHX. Dave Stryker going to his 8-track 2 album for Signed, Sealed, Delivered, I'm Yours. I'm Michelle Robbins with Jazz in Phoenix. Nicole Zoraitis was just in town at the MIM Music Theater a couple months ago. I wish she was back already to do this new album in concert. It would be wonderful. It's called The Devil I Knew. If you'd like to hear an interview with Nicole, check out our website at jazzphx.org. Here's Let Us Hang.

pianist Joey Alexander is all grown up. He's now 22 years old. He's on his 8th or 9th album as a leader, and his new one is called Celestial Keeper. Listening to Alice Anna Beemore on Jazz PHX. I'm Michelle Robbins, so glad you're here. I've got Horace Silver, Judith Owen, and Antonio Dolfo ready for you in the next set of jazz. A Prescription for the Blues is next on KJZZ 91.5 HD2, Jazz PHX.

new Antonio Adolfo to keep us in the groove on Jazz PHX. Sambalayo from Balayos. And Judith Owen sang That's Why I Love You, Baby, from Suit Yourself. I'm Michelle Robbins. Coming up, Canadian pianist Oscar Peterson is in the jazz spotlight right after Guitar Renegades. How many guitars does it take? Let's find out. Here's Minor Swing. This is KJZZ 91.5 HD2 Phoenix, a service of the Maricopa Community Colleges.

Squatty Roo from What's Up, the Very Tall Band's last recording they made together over a Thanksgiving weekend at New York's Blue Note in 1998. Oscar Peterson on piano, Ray Brown on bass, and Milt Jackson on vibes. Unfortunately, both Ray and Milt passed away a few years after the gig. I'm Michelle Robbins, focusing the jazz spotlight this hour on pianist Oscar Peterson, whose birthday anniversary is this Saturday. Oscar was a jazz giant from Canada. Duke Ellington called him the Maharaja of the keyboards. He won 8 Grammys, recorded over 200 albums, and played with a fast, heavy, clear style that really changed piano music forever. Oscar Peterson worked with a lot of vocalists, including Sarah Vaughan. And while Peterson was famous for that thunderous, lightning-fast solo work that he could do with both hands, his work when he backed Vaughan highlighted how he could be sensitive and intuitive as an accompanist. Their relationship reached its peak on the 1978 album, How Long Has This Been Going On? The album was nominated for a Grammy. Here's Teach Me Tonight. Sarah Vaughan and Oscar Peterson, only on your worldwide home for jazz, KJZZ 91.5 HD2, Jazz PHX.

from the 1958 Stan Getz meets the Oscar Peterson Trio, Pennies from Heaven, on jazzphx.org. Music critics noted that playing alongside Peterson pulled Getz out of his traditional cool jazz comfort zone, and instead of those delicate ballads, he got really aggressive and was much more robust when he performed with Oscar Peterson. And before that track, Oscar Peterson with The Prez, Lester Young on sax for I'm Confessin' That I Love You. And everyone thought Young, after World War II, that his playing got too deteriorated, but this album showed the world that he could do some of his finest work, which he did with Oscar Peterson. I'm Michelle Robbins. Oscar Peterson is in the jazz spotlight. Peterson collaborated with so many people, including Ella Fitzgerald and Louis Armstrong, and that produced some of the most celebrated recordings in jazz history. The Ella and Louis album from 1956, they recorded it in one day with no rehearsals. Let's listen to Stompin' at the Savoy on Jazz PHX.

Lover, Come Back to Me on the Jazz Spotlight on Jazz PHX. Ben Webster with the Oscar Peterson Trio. Webster often said Oscar was his absolute favorite accompanist, and that's another album that was recorded in only one day. I'm Michelle Robbins on jazzphx.org, focusing the spotlight on one of Canada's greatest gifts to the world, pianist Oscar Peterson. Back in the fall of 92, Peterson went to see his friend and bassist Ray Brown perform in Toronto, and there was a young Benny Green playing piano. And Peterson was so blown away by his style that he immediately befriended the young musician. And a year later, when Peterson won Canada's Glenn Gould Prize, as part of the award, he was allowed to publicly name a designated musical protege. You're right, he picked Benny Green as the first ever recipient of the Glenn Gould International Protégé Prize in Music. And then they ended up recording the album Oscar and Benny, and their styles blended so perfectly, it's sometimes hard to tell them apart. Here's Jitterbug Waltz on Jazz PHX.

Another track from Milt Jackson and Oscar Peterson, Ain't But a Few of Us Left, on jazzphx.org. And Oscar Peterson not only playing piano before that, but singing, I Can't Give You Anything But Love. In 1993, Oscar suffered a stroke on stage while he was playing at New York's Blue Note. He was only 67, and at first, he refused to admit even to his friend Ray Brown that something was wrong. He tried to keep on playing, but he couldn't. And then lots of rehabilitation followed that. Almost 2 years later, though, he made a triumphant return to the stage. Oscar Peterson's 1994 concert in Munich, Germany was a historic milestone. It captured the exact moment he successfully mounted a huge comeback. This performance wasn't released to the public until 2024. You can find it under the album City Lights, the Oscar Peterson Quartet, live in Munich, 1994. Oscar continued to record and tour for another 13 years until shortly before his death in 2007. I'm Michelle Robbins. I hope you enjoyed the Jazz Spotlight featuring the music of Oscar Peterson. Saturday marks the 101st anniversary of his birth. This is KJZZ 91.5 HD2 Phoenix, a service of Rio Salado College.

Very nice. It is off of a tribute release called Petite Fleur, the music of Sidney Bechet. That was from David Liebman and John Stowell together. And, of course, the song was Petite Fleur. Wow, nice, nice, nice. Jazz Living Room is what you got here. Welcome. Come on in. You will enjoy. I know you will. Got some fun here for you. Got Dave Brubeck coming up and David Lenhart, Scott Hamilton, Randy Crawford and Joe Sample. That really, what a great couple they make there. And I tell you what they make is just wonderful music. Billy Mitchell, Wynton Marsalis, Lori Meekham, and Britmos Picanti coming up as well. Going to start off the first set with Dominic Farinacci from Dawn of Goodbye. And this is a song called Midnight Embrace.

Pianist Mulgrew Miller's style was full of clarity and soulfulness, a combination that can be heard on more than 500 albums. Miller was born in Greenwood, Mississippi, and his father bought him a piano when he was six. When he was 14, he saw Oscar Peterson play on TV and began his love affair with jazz. After leaving university, he was pianist with the Duke Ellington Orchestra for 3 years, then accompanied vocalist Betty Carter. 3-year stints with trumpeter Woody Shaw and with drummer Art Blakey's Jazz Messengers followed. Miller then began recording as a leader with his own bands. Miller was the director of jazz studies at William Patterson University in New Jersey from 2005 until his death in 2013. I'm Michelle Robbins. Hear Mulgrew Miller on your worldwide home for jazz 24/7, jazzphx.org.

Art Pepper was under pressure in 1957. In mid-January, he was to start a new album. He learned about it the morning he was scheduled to record. He had a worn-out instrument, and he was working with Miles Davis's rhythm section, musicians with whom he'd never played. Art Pepper overcame it all to craft Art Pepper Meets the Rhythm Section, one of the best of his career. Hear the music of Art Pepper on Jazz PHX on KJZZ 91.5 HD2,

From the release, United We Swing, Best of the Jazz at Lincoln Center Galas. That's Wynton Marsalis Septet there. And it's a release where they took a bunch of the different performances and kind of took a piece from each one and put it onto this particular release. And this one was Fool's Paradise. And the vocalist on there, did you recognize Jimmy Buffett? Well, there you go. Billy Mitchell ahead of that with J&B from This Is Billy Mitchell with, of course, Billy on tenor, Bobby Hutcherson on vibes. Clarence Sleepy Anderson was on the organ on that. And Randy Crawford and Joe Sample, that fun piece, Street Life, from the release they call Live. Going to wrap up the hour now with Lori Meekham and Ritmos Picante from Welcome to Brazil with Ajama.

Zoot Sims there with Russ Freeman on piano. That was off of the album called From Annie Ross and Zoot Sims, A Gasser. Oh, I lie, tell you. The song Bones for Zoot. There you go. Oh, my. Chuck Levin's here in the jazz living room, kicking back and enjoying the great coffee and the wonderful music, and I invite you to join me. Oh, yeah, we can do this, because we got Robert Henderson coming up, and Ray Brown Jr., and Kenny Burrell, and Benny Carter, Cal Jader, Jay D'Amico, and Wayne Shorter as well, all coming up, and we're going to get into it. And we're going to start off with Ben Patterson from That Old Feeling. He's on piano. Chris Florey with him on guitar. The song, Isn't She Lovely?

Pat Metheny is the only artist to win 20 Grammy Awards out of 39 nominations in 10 different categories. Born in Lee Falls, Missouri, he started out playing trumpet, but came under the influence of the Beatles in 1964 and moved over to guitar when he was 12. He taught at both the University of Miami and Berkeley while he was a teenager. He spent an important period in the mid to late 70s with Gary Burton's group, met keyboardist Lyle Mays, and in 1978 formed his own group with Mays. Since 2020, Pat Metheny has had one of the most prolific stretches of his career, marked by a major record label shift, 6 diverse album releases, and marathon international tours. Hear the music of Pat Metheny on your 24/7 Worldwide Jazz Connection, jazzphx.org.

What a difference a day made. Ray Brown Jr., vocalist on that. Yeah. Going to move on now to Kenny Burrell from Bluesy Burrell. This features Leo Wright on alto and the song I Never Knew.

Trumpet and flugelhorn player Marvin Stamm has been in some big-time bands, including Benny Goodman's group. He's made a few albums as a leader. Mostly, Marvin Stamm has been a prolific session musician. Since the 1970s, he's worked with superstars across multiple genres, from Paul McCartney to Paul Desmond. Hear the music of Marvin Stamm on Jazz PHX on KJZZ 91.5 HD2, Phoenix.

Jay D'Amico, from his Tango Caliente release. Jay D'Amico on piano with songs that Jay wrote on that particular release. That featured Andrew Sturman on flute and Richie Vital on trumpet. The song was called Song for Maria. Yeah. Cal Jader ahead of that with Manuel's Mambo from Fantasy Original Jazz Classics. Manuel Duran on piano. And Benny Carter with Misty from Wonderland. Ray Bryant was on piano with Benny there. Kenny Burrell did I Never Knew from Bluesy Burrell. Leo Wright was on alto with Kenny on that. Yeah. Chuck Levins here. Going to wrap up the hour now with something from Wayne Shorter from The Footprints, The Life and Music of Wayne Shorter. Amazing how that works out. The song is Footprints.

Support for jazz comes in part from the Lorena F. Wolf Foundation, promoting music and music education in our culture.

You know, songs like Song from My Father bring back so many great memories. Seeing the group performed so many times and knowing the Pittsburghers part of that ensemble. Song from My Father, as done by Horace Silver, featuring Joe Henderson and, of course, the Pittsburgher, Roger Humphreys. Nice way to get things started here. Good to be with you here on Jazz. Settle back, relax, and enjoy the sounds. Of course, the sounds are mostly music. With yours truly, Tony Mowad.

This is Jazz in Phoenix, 91.5 HD2 and jazzphx.org. Coming to the MIM Music Theater in August, after 3 decades, the New York Voices have embarked on their grand finale tour. Hear their tight 4-part harmony one last time on Friday night, August 14th. The Django Festival All-Stars return for an evening of gypsy jazz on Monday, August 17th. And guitar and voice duo Tuck and Patty will bring their magic to the MIM on Friday, August 21st. MIM Music Theater Artistic Director Andrew Wallace is proud to present his newest show, Vegas 1960, a celebration of the golden age of the Las Vegas showroom, Friday, August 28th at 7:30. Check out who's coming to play at the MIM. 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

That was Benny Carter with Coleman Hawkins. Coleman Hawkins, of course, playing tenor. Blue Star from the classic album on Impulse, Further Definitions. Before that, Larry Coryell and Kenny Drew Jr., The Night Has a Thousand Eyes. What a great version of that. It's jazz. I'm Tony Mowat, and I thank you for the comments. Thank you for being there. And nice way to relax, my friends. Up next, this is one by Steve Turay, and he calls this one One for Kirk.

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1: Tenor saxophonist Elbert Pee Wee Claybrook's career began in the 1930s. During that time, he met Clark Terry. In the 40s, Pee Wee Claybrook moved to the West Coast, where he stayed for the rest of his career. In 1995, he and Clark Terry reunited for the album Reunion, Clark Terry and Pee Wee Claybrook. Hear the music of Pee Wee Claybrook on Jazz PHX on KJZZ 91.5 HD2, Phoenix.

That was the Paul Brown Quartet doing Hindsights from their very popular album, Speak Low. That's been around now for about 4 years, at least. Miles Davis before that, featuring Hank Mobley on tenor, from the album Someday My Prince Will Come. I Thought About You is the song that we heard. And starting off the set, Steve Turay and One for Kirk. TM and the PM, I'm Tony Mowat. Thank you for your comments and thank you for being there. Be a part of jazz. And I know if you're listening, you are, because

0: great combination there. Sonny Stitt with Paul Gonzalez doing Stardust. It's from the album Salt and Pepper, which is on the Impulse label. Before that, George Benson and Thunder Walk. And that's on the Compact Jazz album, which is on the Verve label. I'm Tony Mowat. Let's conclude this hour. My goodness, it went by so rapidly. Ben Sidran with Mike Manieri playing Vibes. And their version is 10 minutes.
1: Thank you.

Bradley Layton, a song called Photographia. Bradley Layton playing flute, and before that, Kim Pencil with Fielder Gregg from the album Melodious Monk. It's Jazz with yours truly, Tony Mowat. Thank you for your comments. Thank you for listening, my friends, as we share America's classical music. Up next, talk about classic. Here's Stanley Turrentine from the If I Could album. Nice version of I Remember Bill.

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Dakota Staton, and You'd Better Love Me. It's from the album A Packet of Love Letters. And assisting her, Houston Person, playing tenor. He also produced the album. Dakota Staton, who is part of the Pittsburgh Jazz Society's Pittsburgh Jazz Hall of Fame, as is the gentleman who started this set, Stanley Turrentine, doing I Remember Bill. After Stanley, it was Bobby Watson doing Climbing the Stairs and LaRon Thomas playing trumpet. This is jazz. I hope you're a part of it on a regular basis, my friends. I'm Tony Mowad, your host and your companion, nightly here. Truly, Monday through Friday. And I love it. Love your comments as well, my friends.

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In school, Ted Rosenthal had a double major. He fell in love with jazz piano as a youth, but found few opportunities to study the music at the conservatory level. So he studied classical by day and played jazz at night. Jazz is his main line today, but he still plays classical on occasion. Hear the music of Ted Rosenthal on Jazz PHX on KJZZ 91.5 HD2, Phoenix.

Iliani Elias in Kaipora. So very talented, lovely person too, Iliani Elias. It's from the album The Three Americas that also features Dave Valentine. A lot of good songs there. And before Iliani, we heard Tommy Smith doing Sophisticated Lady. Beautiful intro there by Kenny Barron, as you would expect. It's from the album The Sound of Love, if you're a collector. My pleasure, as always, to be able to share this jazz with you. Talk about classics. Here's an abbreviated interpretation of a song that Ahmad Jamal made so very popular years ago, back in the late 50s. It's called Point Siena.

Jerry Mulligan's Noblesse, The Art of Jerry Mulligan, one of many excellent songs. And this one is from the final recordings on Telarc by Jerry Mulligan. Before that, we heard Point Siena by Amma Jamal from the Columbia album, Point Siena. I'm Tony Mowad. That's it for this hour. Let's conclude it with Scott Hamilton and Bucky Pizzarelli doing Just You, Just Me.